Hello tomorrow. To write cancer can never reverse, because the cancer go backwards, it cancer reggae. 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

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A dozen and such terms, I beg you to remark, is in any other country in the world. We have invented the nigger. I didn't invent it. White people invented it. I've always known, I had to know by the time I was 17 years old, what you were describing was not me. What you were afraid of was not me. It had to be something else. You had invented it. So it had to be something you were afraid of.

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And I know, and I've always known. No. And really always. 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

0: 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I asked the driver was he well, and he turned the radio off against the question.
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Are you listening? I'm actually very fucking nice.

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0: wants to go down to Disney? Who wants to go to Disney's diner?
1: I do.
0: Who wants to go down to Disney?
1: Me.
0: Who wants to go to Disney's diner?
1: I do.
0: Who wants to

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1: I do.
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1: Me.
0: Who'd like to go to Denise Diner?
1: I'd like to.
0: Who wants to go down to Denise?
1: Me.
0: Shiner, want to go to Denise Diner?
1: I said I'd like
0: hey,
1: to
0: Shiner,
1: go.
0: Hey, Shiner, like to go down to Denise?
1: Well, let's go.
0: Hey, Shiner, let's go to
1: Denise
0: Diner.
1: Stop asking me. 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

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And I was born to be a clerk. I trained to be a teacher, but I couldn't find the work. I just wasn't cut out. I had some time to burn, and I must eat and must taste. The show is over. What a waste. In 1929, Harry and Loretta, a child was to be had. They called him Easy Buckets. My brother called him Dad. Not putting the hot dog in the bun for me. There's one thing's gonna slow me down. 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

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They say he sold his guitar. Must have missed the bucket. Well, how's that going down?

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Solid as a stone. Yeah, music fills me up deep inside myself in every way it could. When I'm so far down, it always lifts me higher until I'm feeling good. In a world of tiny fractures, one thing can make me whole. I can always count on the music in my soul. When heartache comes around, the blues helps me along until the feelings pass. 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

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Some say I can't sing, but I don't really care. 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I can always count on the music in my soul. 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

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Alexander the Great, braver and bolder. A fast-talking lawyer who'd take anyone on. A pitchman, a madman, a joker, a John. They all live inside me like a circus or fair, mixing and churning and fighting for air.

sworn in front of others, like being a son, a father, a husband, or brother. Are those any more false or any more true than the ones that I wear on the screen in broad view? A self is created and changes formation for each interaction and every relation. 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

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So sure, it's exhausting, a laborious task, but hey, I'd never go out without

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Broadcast it on the whole block live from the black box. Phone call, liberation or entrapment. Mercury in retrograde at midnight, all was well. But suddenly the box became engulfed with a beam of light. Somebody get some pussies tonight.

0: Yeah. This black box need a black ox. This black box is crack rocks, coded and COVID sponsored and hosted. Like checking the yes box on a love letter, they go together. Black box. Like Snoopy and Woodstock, they flew around. Never found black box when the plane went down. Ooh, codified and codeine, them niggas famous now. 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Back up that ass, shake it fast with no pace.
1: You a fine motherfucker, won't you?
0: Yeah, black box can be a place of life and death. But outside, in the air, is where the portal is. Khadijah and Harriet on a golden chariot, flying high 9 ETH above the Dipper, while you greasing clippers, pleasing strippers. But if you need it quicker, weed and liquor, live on TikTok, blasted on the

0: Now you know better than to show up empty handed. 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I know it take a minute for you to drop off the kids, get dressed, then get all the way over here from Compton. 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I know how you roll, but it's a potluck, a dinner party. 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You could have stopped at the gas station and grabbed a bag of ice, some napkins, some wet wipes, some paper plates. Times is hard, I ain't asking you to break the bank, but if you ain't the host, the most you could do is grab some chips, a bottle, some drinks. 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But next time, no, it's the thought that counts. Don't walk in here muddy saying, fuck your couch. 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The neighbors gotta be up early, no need to shout. 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But all bullshit aside, we happy you here. 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Man, come on in here, man. Hey, y'all, look what the wind blew in.
1: Muse. 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

0: The consumer is in no position right now to lead the country out of recession.
1: We look at dollars coming out of one pocket of the institution going into the other pocket. 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

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They are lovers. Myopic. She runs into someone else's arms and finds a bit of relief and another sort of reason with which to slice his ego. They are lovers.

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She kills him for the 1,000th time. 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

The first time I saw loneliness, it looked like the drawn-out face of a black-skinned woman sitting alone in a 2x4 room, saying things that no one could hear, and worrying about her man who should have come home 10 years ago.

The next time I saw loneliness, it looked like distilled water in the eyes of a man who was forced to eat alone because he couldn't play their games. And the last time I saw loneliness, it was just a reflection bouncing off the pupils of a man who was looking at me and trying to make me understand why we could not.